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0: World Cup starts Thursday, runs through July 19th. And that's because traditionally there are 32 teams. This edition, 48 teams. And then they break it down to the round of 32. And then, anyway, you've got some watching to do. Lots.
1: That'll be $84.52.
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0: temperatures reach up to 81. I'm meteorologist Derek Hite on Watertown Radio. Right now, it's 81 degrees.
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0: I'm weatherology meteorologist Derek Hite with a significant weather update. A severe thunderstorm warning has been issued until 12:15 a.m. tonight for Clark, Brown, Spink, Marshall, McPherson, Edmonds, and Day counties. As of 11:10 p.m., the strongest part of the storm was along a line stretching through Loyola and Ashton, moving east at 50 miles an hour. This batch of storms will bring with it the threat for both large hail and straight-line damaging winds. Pea-sized hail and winds up to 60 miles an hour are likely. As this array of storms pushes eastward, the threat for large hail and damaging winds will continue through Loyola, Ashton, Richmond, and Raymond. For your safety, stay inside and away from windows until the storm passes. Large hail and strong winds can easily shatter glass, causing injury. If you're caught outside, take shelter in a sturdy building or a hard-topped car. Take shelter now. Again, a severe thunderstorm warning continues until 12:15 a.m. tonight for Clark, Brown, Spink, Marshall, McPherson, Edmonds, and Day counties. Folks near Loyola, Ashton, Richmond, Raymond, and surrounding areas should take cover now. Bear in mind, this cluster of storms has the potential for pea-sized hail and wind gusts to 60 miles an hour. 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I'm meteorologist Derek Hite.
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Weatherology meteorologist Derek Height with a significant weather update. A severe thunderstorm warning continues for sections of Brown, Clark, Day, Edmonds, McPherson, Marshall, and Spink counties until 12:15 a.m. tonight. This batch of storms will bring with it the threat for both large hail and straight-line damaging winds. Pea-sized hail and winds up to 70 miles an hour are likely as it moves east at 50 miles an hour. Once again, a severe thunderstorm warning continues for Brown, Clark, Day, Edmonds, McPherson, Marshall, and Spink counties until 12:15 a.m. tonight. Remember, this cluster of storms has the potential for pea-sized hail and wind gusts to 70 miles an hour. 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I'm meteorologist Derek Height.

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1: We try hard to make sure our songs are all

I'm weatherology meteorologist Derek Height with a significant weather update. A severe thunderstorm warning continues until 12:15 a.m. tonight for Brown, Clark, Day, Edmonds, McPherson, Marshall, and Spink counties. This array of storms has the potential for both large hail and strong straight-line winds. Pea-sized hail and winds up to 70 miles an hour are likely as it moves east at 50 miles an hour. Once again, a severe thunderstorm warning continues until 12:15 a.m. tonight for Brown, Clark, Day, Edmonds, McPherson, Marshall, and Spink counties. Remember, this line of storms has the potential for pea-sized hail and wind gusts to 70 miles an hour. 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I'm meteorologist Derek Height.

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2: I'm weatherology meteorologist Derek Height with a significant weather update. A new tornado warning has been issued for sections of Clark, Coddington, and Grant counties until 12:45 a.m. tonight. This is a radar-indicated tornado, meaning Doppler radar has detected rotation with the storm and tornadic development is possible. As this storm pushes northeastward, the tornado hazard will continue through areas near Waverly, Summit, and Stockholm. For your safety, the best course of action is to quickly get to the lowest level of a sturdy structure. Typically, this would be a basement. If you don't have a basement, get to the lowest level of your home in a small interior room such as a closet or a bathroom. 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I'm meteorologist Derek Height.

I'm weatherology meteorologist Derek Height with a significant weather update. Severe weather continues across our listening area tonight with a number of warnings still active. First, a tornado warning continues until 12:45 a.m. tonight for Day, Grant, Clark, and Coddington counties. Tornadic development is a strong possibility with this storm as Doppler radar has indicated tight rotation. A severe thunderstorm warning continues until 12:15 a.m. tonight for Spink, Marshall, Day, Brown, and Clark counties. This line of storms has the potential for both large hail and strong straight-line winds. Pea-sized hail and winds up to 70 miles an hour are likely. As this batch of storms progresses east, the threat for large hail and damaging winds will continue through areas near Henry, Amherst, Foley, and North Shore. Once again, a tornado warning continues for parts of Day, Grant, Clark, and Coddington counties until 12:45 a.m. A severe thunderstorm warning continues for sections of Spink, Marshall, Day, Brown, and Clark counties until 12:15 a.m. The severe weather threat also continues elsewhere across our listening area. A tornado warning continues for parts of Clark, Coddington, and Grant counties until 12:45 a.m. A severe thunderstorm warning continues for Brown, Traverse, Big Stone, Clark, Coddington, Day, Dual, Grant, Hamlin, Marshall, and Roberts counties until 1 a.m. This significant weather update has been brought to you by First Call Auto Parts Napa, Go Faster's Power Sports and Marine, Stilson Service, 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I'm meteorologist Derek Height.

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1: I'm weatherology meteorologist Derek Height with a significant weather update. Severe weather continues across our listening area tonight with a number of warnings still active. To start, a severe thunderstorm warning continues for sections of Brown, Traverse, Big Stone, Clark, Coddington, Day, Dewell, Grant, Hamlin, Marshall, and Roberts counties until 1 a.m. this morning. This cluster of storms will bring with it the threat for both large hail and straight line damaging winds. Hail the size of pennies and winds up to 70 miles an hour are likely. As this cluster of storms pushes eastward, the threat for large hail and damaging winds will continue through areas near Amherst, Henry, North Shore, Summit, Stockholm, and Foley. A tornado warning continues for portions of Grant, Coddington, and Clark counties until 12:45 a.m. tonight. A tornado has been confirmed on the ground with this storm. This significant weather update has been brought to you by First Call Auto Parts Napa, Go Faster's Power Sports and Marine, Stilson Service, your marathon dealer, and Watertown Lawn and Garden. I'm meteorologist Derek Height.
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0: I'm weatherology meteorologist Derek Height with a significant weather update. Severe weather continues across our listening area tonight with a number of warnings still in effect. First, a tornado warning continues until 12:45 a.m. tonight for Coddington, Grant, and Day counties. Tornadic development is a strong possibility with this storm as Doppler radar has indicated tight rotation. Another tornado warning continues for areas of Coddington and Grant counties until 12:45 a.m. tonight. A tornado has been spotted on the ground with this storm. Finally, a severe thunderstorm warning continues for sections of Roberts, Marshall, Hamlin, Duell, Grant, Clark, Brown, Day, Coddington, Traverse, and Big Stone counties until 1 a.m. this morning. This cluster of storms has the potential for both large hail and strong straight-line winds. Pea-sized hail and winds up to 70 miles an hour are likely as it pushes northeast at about 60 miles an hour. Once again, tornado warnings continue for sections of Coddington, Grant, Day, Roberts, Marshall, Hamlin, Duell, Clark, Brown, Traverse, and Big Stone counties until 12:45 a.m. A severe thunderstorm warning continues for sections of Coddington and Grant counties until 1 a.m. This significant weather update has been brought to you by First Call Auto Parts Napa, Go Faster's Power Sports and Marine, 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

I'm weatherology meteorologist Derek Height with a significant weather update. A new severe thunderstorm warning has been issued for areas of Big Stone, Traverse, Coddington, Day, Dual, Grant, Hamlin, Marshall, and Roberts counties until 1:45 a.m. this morning. This line of storms has the potential for both large hail and strong straight-line winds. Pea-sized hail and winds up to 60 miles an hour are likely as it moves northeast at about 60 miles an hour. Once again, a severe thunderstorm warning continues for Big Stone, Traverse, Coddington, Day, Dual, Grant, Hamlin, Marshall, and Roberts counties until 1:45 a.m. this morning. Remember, this batch of storms has the potential for pea-sized hail and winds up to 60 miles an hour are likely. Strong storms also continue to affect other portions of our listening area. A severe thunderstorm warning continues for portions of Big Stone, Traverse, Clark, Coddington, Day, Dual, Grant, Roberts, Marshall, and Hamlin counties until 1 a.m. This significant weather update has been brought to you by First Call Auto Parts Napa, Go Faster's Power Sports and Marine, Stilson Service, your marathon dealer, and Watertown Lawn and Garden. I'm meteorologist Derek Height.

I'm weatherology meteorologist Derek Height with a significant weather update. A severe thunderstorm warning continues until 1:45 a.m. this morning for Traverse, Grant, Roberts, and Big Stone counties. This cluster of storms will bring with it the threat for both large hail and straight-line damaging winds. Pea-sized hail and winds up to 70 miles an hour are likely as it moves northeast at 60 miles an hour. For your safety, stay inside and away from windows until the storm passes. Large hail and strong winds can easily shatter glass, causing injury. If you're caught outside, take shelter in a sturdy building or a hardtop car. Tornadic development is also possible with this storm. Take shelter now. Once again, a severe thunderstorm warning continues until 1:45 a.m. this morning for Traverse, Grant, Roberts, and Big Stone counties. Bear in mind, this line of storms has the potential for pea-sized hail and wind gusts to 70 miles an hour. 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I'm meteorologist Derek Height.

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1: Here's your forecast from Watertown Radio and GoWatertown.net. Lows level off around 62 overnight under cloudy skies, south winds 10 to 20 miles per hour. A blend of clouds and sun. Wednesday, high temperatures reach up to 81. Partly cloudy Wednesday night, lows dip down to about 56. I'm meteorologist Mandy Faluber on Watertown Radio. Currently 66.
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12: Okay, I have to tell you. 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
13: That hologram trading card. 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

Ordinary from Alex Warren here in just a few minutes. Benson Boone, sorry if I'm here for someone else. He's on the way. On a Wednesday, June the 10th, a little stressed out from 21 Pilots.

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0: Lows dip down to about 56. Slight chance of rain showers tomorrow. High of 71. A mix of clouds and sun. I'm meteorologist Derek Kite on Watertown Radio. Currently 68.
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APT from Bruno Mars and Rosie Ron right there. Bernie with you. Thank you for stopping by. It is rumored that Harry Styles goes running before his live shows. And that if you are around the arena before he performs, you might just see him out doing his exercises. Harry Styles on right now. American Girl's on.

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0: estate listing reports more than 7 acres is now available in hell. $625,000 is the asking price. Hell, Michigan. If you've never been, it's about 60 miles west of Detroit, 25 miles northeast of Ann Arbor, Michigan. Hell, Michigan, a small unincorporated area of the state. It's got a, the 7 acre property has a tourist attraction business, several structures over the 7 acres. You could buy it. It could be yours. $625,000. You can own your spot in hell. So if somebody told you to go to hell, you could say, I don't need to go to hell. I already own a piece of it.
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0: Al Smith right there. It's Stargazing. It's on. Bernie with you. Thank you for stopping by. Music in just a few minutes from Alex Warren. We'll hear from Alex Warren coming up. His song called Fever Dream. Plus, we'll hear from Shawn Mendes. Señorita. He's on the way here in just a few minutes. Hang out.
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2: Good morning. Just as predicted, severe storms rolled through northeast South Dakota overnight. Tornado warnings were issued for northern Cottington, southeastern Day, and central Grant counties. There were two possible tornado sightings in the Henry area and another around Dakota Sioux Casino, but no damage was seen by Cottington County's emergency manager. Watertown Regional Airport picked up 43 hundredths of an inch of rain overnight. There was a long list of severe thunderstorm warnings posted across multiple counties. Tree damage was reported near Ponset Colony in Hamlin County. Also tree damage at Astoria in Dual County. And 90-mile-an-hour winds were recorded by remote weather equipment at Toonerville in Dual County. Aberdeen police are investigating a deadly hit-and-run that left a woman dead. Officers at the scene determined an adult female had been struck by a vehicle in the 300 block of 4th Avenue Southwest in Aberdeen. After an investigation, 63-year-old James Jung of Aberdeen was arrested and charged with felony hit-and-run resulting in death or injury. It's a mere formality, but it needs to be done to make an election official, and that happened yesterday when the South Dakota Board of Canvassers met to officially certify the results of last Tuesday's primary election. The official certification means the gubernatorial runoff between Toby Doden and Larry Roden is a go. That'll be held on July 28th. And the city of Sturgis is beginning preparations for the 86th annual Sturgis Motorcycle Rally. According to a press release from the city, the 2026 rally is set for August 7th through the 16th, carrying the theme of America 250, honoring the 250th anniversary of the signing of the Declaration of Independence. That's a look at what's happening from the Watertown Radio Newsroom. I'm Mike Tanner.
3: Here's your forecast from Watertown Radio and GoWatertown.net. Sunshine mixed with clouds at times today, with daytime highs approaching 80. Southwesterly winds 10 to 20 miles an hour. Partly cloudy skies again tonight. Lows dip down to about 56. Slight chance of rain showers tomorrow. High of 71. A mix of clouds and sun. I'm meteorologist Derek Height on Watertown Radio. Right now, 70.
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1: ABC News, I'm Sherry Preston. Inflation hasn't been this bad in 3 years. The Consumer Price Index showing prices in May 4.2% higher than a year ago. The increase largely driven by higher prices for gas and groceries, and Bankrate's Stephen Cates says they won't subside until the war with Iran ends.
2: I think that we may start to settle, you know, into a bit of a high level, higher for longer here. So I don't think that we're necessarily going to keep accelerating at this pace, but we're going to have inflation that's elevated for the duration of this conflict.
1: President Trump this morning saying Iran will, quote, pay the price after he says the Iranians have waited too long to strike a peace deal. This morning, the president signs a $70 billion measure to fund immigration enforcement. Democrat Graham Plattner winning his Senate primary in Maine. Despite some recent controversies, he will face incumbent Susan Collins in a race that could help decide the balance of power in the Senate. This is ABC News.
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5: Here's your forecast from Watertown Radio and GoWatertown.net. High temperatures reach up to 80 today under mainly sunny skies. Westerly winds 10 to 20 miles an hour. Partly cloudy skies tonight. Lows around 56. Sunshine mixed with clouds at times tomorrow. Slight chance of rain showers. Daytime highs approaching 71. I'm meteorologist Derek Kite on Watertown Radio. Currently, it's 72 degrees.
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0: Benson Boone, Mystical Magical. He recently showed off all the different vinyl variants of his American Heart album in a cute video on social media.
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7: ABC News, I'm Sherry Preston. A new report on inflation shows prices are at their highest level in 3 years and 4.2% higher than last year, driven mostly by the war in Iran. Bankrate Stephen Kate says the Fed may need to raise interest rates if inflation continues to go up.
8: The Fed needs to take inflation seriously. We obviously had very good jobs numbers come out last Friday. We've had 3 straight months of positive payrolls growth. That's the first time in a year. And that's something that puts the balance of risk squarely on inflation. If the Fed doesn't take inflation seriously, expectations of, again, continuing rising inflation is going to be something that gets baked in.
7: Renewed strikes between the U.S. and Iran overnight. Bill Gates on Capitol Hill telling lawmakers what he knew about Jeffrey Epstein. His statement, he says he never victimized anyone and that meeting with Epstein was a grave error in judgment. This is ABC News.
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11: Here's your forecast from Watertown Radio and GoWatertown.net. Daytime highs approaching 80 today under mainly clear skies. Westerly winds 10 to 20 miles an hour. Lows dip down to about 56 tonight. Partly cloudy skies. A blend of clouds and sun tomorrow. Slight chance of rain showers. High temperatures reach up to 71. I'm meteorologist Derek Kite on Watertown Radio. Currently 73.
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0: Tate McRae with Greedy. She recently showed support for the New York Knicks. They are up 2-1 going into game 4 against the Spurs in the NBA Finals tonight.
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2: Here's your forecast from Watertown Radio and GoWatertown.net. Daytime highs approaching 80 today under mainly clear skies. Westerly winds 10 to 20 miles an hour. Lows dip down to about 56 tonight. Partly cloudy skies. A blend of clouds and sun tomorrow. Slight chance of rain showers. High temperatures reach up to 71. I'm meteorologist Derek Hite on Watertown Radio. Currently, it's 74 degrees.
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0: Sabrina Carpenter Espresso. She was one of the stars of Girl Meets World, and a producer has revealed that Sabrina and Rowan Blanchard cried at a table read when the creator was so horrible to them.
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1: No? Okay, well, we're still working on it.
0: In the meantime, how

0: Alex Warren, Fever Dream. Taylor Swift was at the movie premiere of Toy Story 5 in L.A. last night. She walked the red carpet with something very special under her arm. In case you doubted what a big fan she is, she brought with her her old VHS copy of the original Toy Story movie from 1995 and then asked Tom Hanks and Tim Allen to sign it for her. Now, following the movie premiere, she came on stage and performed I Knew It, I Knew You on piano and then welcomed Randy Newman out. He played piano and the two of them performed You've Got a Friend in Me. In case you're wondering, her new song plays during the closing credits of the movie.
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10: Good afternoon. A Cottington County judge has sentenced 44-year-old Dustin Dolney of Watertown to 12 years in the state pen for third-degree rape. It stems from an incident in September of last year when Watertown police responded to a juvenile female lying on the ground near a bike path without any pants on. The juvenile was extremely intoxicated. It was later discovered by the investigators that Dolney invited the juvenile female to his apartment where they drank alcohol and engaged in sexual activity. Dolney was given credit for 255 days he spent in the Cottington County Jail. He'll have to register as a sex offender when he's released from prison. A Peaver man has been sentenced after being convicted of assault with a dangerous weapon and assault by striking, beating, or wounding. 45-year-old Brandon St. John was sentenced to 6 years and 5 months in federal prison. In July of 2021, St. John assaulted two women in Sisseton. The victims, identified as Shelby Renville and Crystal White, were both injured by St. John. We've got an update on a shooting that occurred Sunday at the Central States Fairgrounds in Rapid City. The man shot that day, 50-year-old Paul Neville of Rapid City, has died from his injuries. Authorities say Neville was a maintenance manager at the fairgrounds and was shot by 58-year-old fairgrounds employee John Lee. Lee had been living in a camper on fairgrounds property, and a preliminary investigation indicates Neville was addressing a personnel issue with Lee when the shooting happened. Following the shooting, Lee fled from Rapid City and was later found by Oglala Sioux Tribe police on the Pine Ridge Indian Reservation. During that encounter, Lee fired at officers. One officer was struck by gunfire and injured. Officers fired back, killing Lee. That's what's happening from the newsroom. I'm Mike Tanner.
7: Here's your forecast from Watertown Radio and GoWatertown.net. Mainly sunny skies this afternoon with a high of 80. Winds out of the west, 15 to 20 miles per hour. partly cloudy skies. Tonight, lows level off around 56. Slight chance for showers tomorrow. Daytime highs approaching 71, a mix of clouds and sun. I'm meteorologist Mandy Faluber on Watertown.

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0: Music there from Luke Combs with Fast Car. He just wrapped up the North American leg of his My Kind of Saturday Night tour, and now he's packing up and headed to Europe for another string of dates.
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0: Young with Messy, The Story of My Life. Wrapping things up for me, Kelsey Page. 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
6: It's like always on.

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Her name is Kat Holtman Sawyer. 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Going for a walk.

0: Friday, 1 to 4pm at 605-688-6045. But hurry, go. 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
1: 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Saddle, saddle, tell your sisters we're seeing a show.
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0: You know, as a parent, I have to constantly remind myself that I'm kind of setting an example for my kids. They learn how to live their life through watching me and other adults. And sometimes, I got to be honest, I'm not doing that great of a job. Like, financially, we could be in much better shape. There's this study out that says that there's a lot of financial habits that we adults have that we do not want our kids to carry on. Like, for example, eating out too much. It's just unhealthy and a lot more expensive than cooking at home. We don't want our kids to do that as much when they get older. We don't want them to wait too long to save for retirement. We want them to invest and pay off all their debt. Yeah, so over the years, there's all these financial pitfalls that my wife and I have kind of fallen into. Definitely don't want our kids to follow in our footsteps.
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5: Good afternoon. A Cottington County judge has sentenced 44-year-old Dustin Dolney of Watertown to 12 years in the state pen for third-degree rape. It stems from an incident in September of last year when Watertown police responded to a juvenile female lying on the ground near a bike path without any pants on. The juvenile was extremely intoxicated. It was later discovered by the investigators that Dolney invited the juvenile female to his apartment where they drank alcohol and engaged in sexual activity. Dolney was given credit for 255 days he spent in the Cottington County Jail. He'll have to register as a sex offender when he's released from prison. A Peaver man has been sentenced after being convicted of assault with a dangerous weapon and assault by striking, beating, or wounding. 45-year-old Brandon St. John was sentenced to 6 years and 5 months in federal prison. In July of 2021, St. John assaulted two women in Sisseton. The victims, identified as Shelby Renville and Crystal White, were both injured by St. John. We've got an update on a shooting that occurred Sunday at the Central States Fairgrounds in Rapid City. The man shot that day, 50-year-old Paul Nebel of Rapid City, has died from his injuries. Authorities say Nebel was a maintenance manager at the fairgrounds and was shot by 58-year-old fairgrounds employee John Lee. Lee had been living in a camper on fairgrounds property, and a preliminary investigation indicates Nebel was addressing a personnel issue with Lee when the shooting happened. Following the shooting, Lee fled from Rapid City and was later found by Oglala Sioux Tribe police on the Pine Ridge Indian Reservation. During that encounter, Lee fired at officers. One officer was struck by gunfire and injured. Officers fired back, killing Lee. That's what's happening from the newsroom. I'm Mike Tanner.
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0: 888-6045. But hurry, go. Even your quick wit cannot outsmart a sold-out house.
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0: 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I am Chuck D. Hey, have a really good rest of your evening. 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